Oh Jesus, you are worthy, Lord. When I think of what you have done for me, when I think of where you brought me from and how far you have brought me,

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Sammy Joe, Nami Dream, Nami Kai, and

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We speak the capital. Mene Obana.

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1: My team, I want to thank you very much. 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
1: 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What is this?
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2: Say, Bia Noa, and Nyomongoa.

Yes, dear. Ah. Yes, dear. Ah. Yes, dear. Ah. Yes, dear. Ah. Yes, dear. Ah. Yes, dear. Ah. Yes, dear. Ah. Yes, dear. Ah. Yes, dear. Ah. Yes, dear. Ah. Yes, dear. Ah. Yes, dear. Ah. Yes, dear. Ah. Yes, dear. Ah. Yes, dear. Ah. Yes, dear. Ah. Yes, dear. Ah. Yes, dear. Ah. Yes, dear. Ah. Yes, dear. Ah. Yes, dear. Ah. Yes, dear. Ah. Yes, dear. Ah. Yes, dear. Ah. Yes, dear. Ah. Yes, dear. Ah. Yes, dear. Ah. Yes, dear. Ah. Yes, dear. Ah. Yes, dear. Ah. Yes, dear. Ah. Yes, dear. Ah. Yes, dear. Ah. Yes, dear. Ah. Yes,

Ikanda. 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Yet in my Tavia, Pomar, yet your house, Mamma Yabu. Then I was a young man to say, Yamia, you wait my smile. I said, Lady, and you yam, and Kampo, and two troops, Yawdia, da. Would you have been out? I said, when are you to be here with that? Was not to be, was not for you. He came, my soul came, my sight.

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Then I was a da da da da da da. Yes, I will. I did.

0: 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We speak the capital. Mene Obana.
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0: 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We speak the capital. Mene Obana.
1: Reverend Dr. Norris Tati. Papa, Yakupo Shira. Ofutuwa Unima. 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

me some for say would ya worry would oh what woman talking if it's arriving by the house yes so many of your yachts yes for what why in a car say what the power would not lie but to me I'm sorry about them Bible mama yes yes yes yes yes yes yes yes yes yes yes yes yes yes yes yes yes yes yes yes yes yes yes yes yes yes yes yes yes yes yes yes yes yes yes yes yes yes yes yes yes yes yes yes yes yes yes yes yes yes yes yes yes yes yes yes yes yes yes yes yes yes yes yes yes yes yes yes yes yes yes yes yes yes yes yes yes yes yes yes yes yes yes yes yes yes yes yes yes yes yes yes yes yes yes yes 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yes yes yes yes yes yes yes yes yes yes yes yes yes yes yes yes yes yes yes yes yes yes yes yes yes yes yes yes yes yes yes yes yes yes yes yes yes yes yes yes yes yes yes y

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1: Radio. We want to meet. 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Yeah, mouse was a one, Munam. The Paja, what? 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Jesus. 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
1: My team, I want to thank you very much. We've been enjoying peace, health, yes, wealth, living in harmony.
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1: 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We speak the capital. Mene Obana.
2: 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We are planning to work on this. 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
2: Say, Bia Noa, and Nyomongoa out of.